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Somber, Back to Friends, number 12 on the Pop Crush Weekend Top 25 Countdown. Lauren Snapp, and I love an all-female lineup. I'm so excited to see the news of Olivia Rodrigo. She is going to start an all-women festival that's going to be kicking off August 29th in California. And y'all, Chapel Roan's going to be there. Stevie Nicks is going to be there. Cat's Eye, they're all going to be there. Tickets for that are on sale right now. Olivia Rodrigo, Drop Dead, number 11.

Olivia Dean, Man I Need, number 9 on the Pop Crush Weekend Top 25 Countdown. Right before that, it was Mr. Harry Styles with American Girls at number 10. And Bruno Mars has announced the largest dome tour to ever take over Japan. 12 shows, 6 cities, huge. It's kicking off January of next year. So if you're looking for a reason to go to Japan and you want to see Bruno in the biggest dome tour to ever take over the country, I think that would be a really cool run of shows. It's Bruno Mars, Risk It All, number 8.

0: Lola Langley, choosing Texas, number 7 on the Pop Crush Weekend Top 25 Countdown. If you have been looking for tickets to go see Ella on tour, I've got great news. So this weekend, she announced that she's got a second leg of her Dandelion Tour, 21 new arena dates. They've all just been added. She's going to Green Bay. She's going to be in Alabama, Minnesota, Los Angeles, and she's even playing Red Rocks, which would be a really cool place to go see Ella Langley play. So tickets for that are on sale right now. Let me know. Are we going to go see Ella? Or maybe you want to take your fella. Great date idea.
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Tame Impala, Dracula, number 6 on the Pop Crush Weekend Top 25 Countdown. I got a message from Michelle in the DMs, and she goes, ah, it's 1 year K-pop Demon Hunters, and that movie has taken over my life unexpectedly, and I love blasting Hunter X Golden. So can you play it for me? Michelle, this one's for you. It's Hunter X Golden, number 5. Thanks for being here tonight.

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Somber homewrecker number 3 on the Pop Crush Weekend Top 25 Countdown. Right before that, it was the guy who likes to surprise strangers with an airdrop. Yep, when he's on a flight. It's Alex Warren, Ordinary, and we're moving right along to the guy who likes to surprise people on stage. And if you're not following Bruno Mars as he is on this tour, he is in Paris. And I think of Paris as being one of the most romantic cities. But this is like Bruno romance to the max. So if you're not following that on social media, just go look for the videos. Trust me, it's the romantic tour. Oh, God, he's so attractive.

0: our number one artist this week with So Easy to Fall in Love. It's Lauren Snapp. Thank you for being here on the Pop Crush Weekend Top 25 Countdown. I love you. Thank you so much. Truly, every weekend is always such a joy. And you know what? Maybe we should all get together and go see Olivia Dean. I mean, she did just announce that she's going to be coming to North America. Her Art of Loving tour is going to kick off July 10th and 11th in San Francisco. She's got stops in L.A., Vegas, Denver, Baltimore, Boston, New York, Atlanta. I mean, we have so many choices here. Where should we go see a show? Let me know where you're listening and where we're going. Slide to the DMs.
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Well, Lauren Snap, and that's a wrap. All right, our Pop Girls Weekend Top 25 Countdown is over for this weekend. Next weekend, I'm coming right back, and we're going to do it all again. From the bottom to the top. That's how we work here. And you can always hang out with us Monday through Friday. We're really, really good at like helping with homework, maybe trying to get you amped up while you're doing your laundry, maybe just trying to get you ready for your next day at work. You know, you need a best friend at night? We're there. We're always up for that late night call too. It's 1-888-900-5217.

It is the Pop Crush Night's Pride Mix. Ooh, happy Pride, everybody. You know what? Look, I know it's hard. It's every day to get out there and continue to show your pride. Because sometimes you feel beaten down. You just feel like, I don't know. But to be honest, this is why we do it. Because those around us, there are people out there who are looking to us who continue to be ourselves. Because us being ourselves allows them to continue to live every day. Oh, look at me. I'm already getting emotional. It allows them to live every day knowing that it's okay and that there are people out there who are brave and who are strong and who are doing it, and who they are is okay. So enjoy it. Be yourself. It's okay. Live your life. Enjoy it. Tonight is the Pop Crush Night Pride Mix. All fun. Kicking it off. Lil Nas X. That's what I want.

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Nerhata Go. That is somebody who is unapologetically themselves, although, you know, there are a lot of rumors that maybe a little bit of a tricky person, but that's okay. You know what? She'll come around. She'll be all right. It's the Pop Crush Nights Pride Mix. What are you doing? But I'm not going to lie. You know what? There are times where I'm like, girl, did you really do it? Girl, you went crazy. Like, did you? You literally went in your closet and you threw on every rainbow, every color thing you had. Oh, I just love it. The Pride fashion, it kills me. It cracks me up. Oh, so much fun. But this song, you know what? It is a true definition of that. It is Kesha. We are who we are.

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1: What up? It is Danny. Pop Crush Nights Pride Mix. Happy Pride, everybody. Thank you for allowing me to be myself. You know, to be honest, I don't know how to be anybody else. I am me through and through. And, you know, just being open and, you know, being gay, obviously, it's just who I am. It's to where a lot of people are like, well, why don't you just like, always talk about it? Like, why do I need to? It's who I am. It's just like a part of me. It's not all of me. And I think that that is a lot of times what we need to realize, that, you know, it's just a sliver of who we are. And at the end of the night, it's like, who we're in bed with, which, trust me, I'm in bed by myself, which is what I prefer. So just remember that. And it's okay. Just be who you are, love who you love, sleep alone. That is what I'm telling you. This Lady Gaga, Abracadabra. That's when somebody appears and I go, Abracadabra, leave.

0: First, ninth, pride, mix, happy pride, love who you love. Give out there. Also know that chosen family is family. And weirdly enough, sometimes the chosen family means more. And it's no dig to anybody out there who's regular family, because trust me, woo, love my family to death. But my chosen family, those are my road dogs, my ride or die. Only because we've been through certain experiences that other people will not ever know or will ever comprehend what those feelings are like. So love it. Give love to your family, but give love to your chosen family. It's Macklemore, Mary Lambert, same love. It's the Pop Crush Nights Pride Mix.
1: When I was in the third grade, I thought that I was gay, cause I could draw. My uncle was, and I kept my room straight. I told my mom, tears rushing down my face. She's like, Ben, you've loved girls since before pre-K. Trippin'. Yeah, I guess she had a point, didn't she? Bunch of stereotypes all in my head. I remember doing the math, like, yeah, I'm good at Little League. A preconceived idea of what it all meant.

press play, don't press pause. Progress march on, with the veil over our eyes. We turn our back on the cause, till the day that my uncles can be united by law. When kids are walking around the hallway, plagued by pain in their heart. A world so hateful, some would rather die than be who they are. And a certificate on paper isn't gonna solve it all, but it's a damn good place to start. No law is gonna change us, we have to change us. Whatever God you believe in, we come from the same one. Strip away the fear, underneath it's all the same.

0: for me. Oh, God, I love that song so much. Adam Lambert. Woo! He's another one. You know what? Just like Sam Smith, when they just said, they came out and they said, I am all the way out, honey, on this Pop Kush Nights Pride mix.
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Diana Ross. So, hope you're having a wonderful Pop Crush Nights, Pride Mix. Let's keep it rolling. Nothing but fun here. Y'all, this is my jam. This is what I dig. Talking to my people. Let's all, you know what? Let's all float a little. Let's all defy gravity. You know, trust me, gotta get those vocal cords ready because we are going to scream at the top of our lungs. You know what I'm talking about. Yeah, keep it going.

You know, it's hard because sometimes it feels like you are coming out over and over and over again, and it becomes tiring, but also it becomes necessary for not only so people can understand, but also for those young people out there who are looking at you and just needing to know that you're okay, which allows them to be okay. So I know a lot of times that we do this and we're like, oh, I'm exhausted, I'm tired. And it's like, yeah, but that young person's looking at me and going, wow, they can do it, I can do it. So I'm here to tell you, you can do it. It's okay. Life will be a little bit challenging, but it's challenging for everybody in different ways, but it will be so much better.

green, your black, white, beige, Chola descent, your Lebanese, your Orient. 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
1: They say the holy water's watered down, and this town's lost its faith. 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
0: This is Pop Crush Nights.
6: Another week, another nail trend. That's right. Look down at your fingers. And if you're thinking about doing a manicure, well, maybe try this. Junk nails are having a moment. That's where you take colors, rhinestones, beads, glitter, whatever it is that you love, and you put it all on your nails. It's chaotic. I'm into it.
7: Isn't it heavy? How do you pick your nose? How do you scratch your nose without poking your eye out?
6: Okay. We've got to play a song, yeah. Donnie.
7: How do you itch?
6: Get out of here with that junk. You're gross.
5: Yeah. Y'all know what it is. Katy Perry. 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
0: Those vocals? Scoopable. Two spoons. 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

0: This is Pop Crush.
1: Pop Crush Night. Donnie here with Ryan Tedder from One Republic. New song, Need Your Love.
2: So I know, I can only imagine in your arsenal there are, I'm going to guess 500 completed songs, I would guess for you. What probably. Makes you go?
3: Yeah, probably.
2: Need Your Love's it. What is it that
3: I'm only, so it's multiple things with any artist, right? Not just with One Republic. So with that particular song, even though we had others, some of which maybe even feel to some people on our hard drive more like, oh, that's a no-brainer.
2: Yeah.
3: It was the goosebump factor of the song. When the chorus hit, every time I played it for anyone, I got the same reaction for like 6 months. Everyone who would hear it, and of course I'm blasting it, would say like, oh my God, this song gives me the chills, right? And like that Sam Smith Stay With Me chorus type, like energy. The only gauge I have left is goosebumps.
1: Ryan, stick with us. Pop Crush Night.
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0: 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The wedding of Taylor Swift and Travis Kelce. 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
1: What up? It's Pop Crush tonight. It's here with Ryan Tedder, One Republic. Look, I keep it real. I didn't think we were ever going to get another One Republic song, to be honest. I don't know why. Because it had been a minute.
2: Yeah, it's been since the David Guetta record we did last year was a global hit, but I don't even know if they serviced it in the U.S. So probably I Ain't Worried was the last time.
1: Yeah.
2: From Top Gun. That's probably 3 years. Jeez.
1: What made you go, you know what? I think this is it now. Let's do it now.
2: So it's an interesting question. Here's the really honest answer. We had songs. I already know what the next three songs are, the next three releases. We have almost an album's worth of material. We were waiting to get off of our record label. That's the honest truth. We were stuck in a deal the day in 2007 that it's an antiquated deal. We were like, I don't want to give them any more good songs. The level of care had just dropped off to near zero, even though we've made them a fortune, had tons of hits, made them hundreds of millions of dollars. I was just done. You kind of know when a relationship's over, and it's like, to compare it to like a dating, or like, are you going to put on your nicest outfit when you know it's already over? Like, you're done.

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1: Together with Harry Styles. Yes, we want to send you to see his show in New York City. I just think about that. Remember those Pace Picante commercials? New York City. Oh, what a throwback. But yes, you can be there. We want to get you there. Two-night hotel stay. Go and check it out. Madison Square Garden. You could say you were there if that's where Taylor and Travis are getting married. So enter to win right now. Pop Crush at popcrush.com. Together with Harry Styles.

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1: Pop Crush Nights. Donnie here back with Ryan Tedder from One Republic.
2: So I'm going to go back on something you said at the beginning, because I'm the same way. You were saying, like, I already know the next three songs. I already know the next three. I think so far ahead that sometimes I forget to, like, be here. Do you ever find that?
3: Yeah. Oh, yeah, yeah. I mean, yeah, I mean, 100%, dude. I'm guilty. I'm... Part of that, though, is a defense mechanism. The reason I think about 3 to 4 steps from now is one part strategy, but the biggest reason is self-defense. So if you cannot emotionally divorce yourself from success or failure, you need to pick a new job.
2: Yeah.
3: And so that's where my kind of nutty ADHD bouncing from thing to thing allows me to, that's my bulletproof vest situation. That's kind of why I do that.
0: Hot, hot.
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0: Grill.
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0: Summer.
4: Oh my God.
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Lauren Snap from Pop Crush Nights, and I'm going to make this real simple. 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
3: I'm an adult now, Lauren. 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Wasn't before yesterday. Ooh, terrible kid. But I've never felt more like an adult. I bought an espresso.
4: Are you shaking right now? 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
3: 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I've never been happier in my life. Happy.
4: Yeah, no, that is the absolute, that's the walk, the threshold of adulthood. So good for you. Good for you. I just bought a Bluetooth speaker. It was really cheap and I love it so much. That's it. Okay, bye.
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1: Lauren Snap, Donna Meacham. 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Do you have a rainy day divorce fund? 1-888-900-5217. 45% of married people are hiding money from their partner.
2: What? The only thing is, like, how do they not notice?
3: I mean, because I guess, you know, with our paychecks too, I guess you can divert, like you want 10% yeah. from your check to go in here and the other like 90% to go in there. That's secret. Sneaky. I love it.
1: Secret sneaky stash.

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1: 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I just think about that. Remember those Pace Picante commercials? 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Oh, what did I throw back? But yes, you can be there. We want to get you there. 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You could say you were there if that's where Taylor and Travis are getting married. So enter to win right now. 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

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It's Big Joe's Little Wins telling the great stories happening here in West Michigan.

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0: Highlighting the little wins and great things happening throughout West Michigan and beyond. Here's today's little win with Big Joe.
2: This morning in studio is Rosie, Maya, Ava, Isabella, and Vanessa, also known as Hoodies. They're part of the 11-member group. Hey, how's it going, ladies? Good morning.
3: Hi.
2: Appreciate you coming in studio. I saw this and I'm like, wow, so cool. These girls here in West Michigan, they've done something really incredible, and they're going to be heading now to South Korea. Can you tell me about this dance competition and how you ended up making it for this finale?
4: We just randomly decided to audition on a whim with a song we already kind of knew. And once we got through and were trying to see if we're going to make it to Korea, we really didn't think we were going to. So it was really a big surprise when we did end up making it.
2: Is there a song that you guys are all performing to?
3: The first round that we passed, we did Spaghetti by Le Sserafim, the member version. And then the second song that we danced to was 404 by Kiki. We really like those songs. I feel like it really shows like who we are as dancers.
2: How did you guys, I guess, all get into this dancing and the K-pop? Like, did you just randomly find each other? Are y'all friends? How did this whole group come together?
5: It was a bit more random, definitely. We all have really different, like, dance backgrounds and stuff. We're not all from the same place or, like, the same school or even the same area. So we all kind of found each other just through K-pop and started dancing together.
2: So how much practice goes into this, I guess, just to even get to where you're at now, going to South Korea? Like, how often are you practicing and dancing these routines? Because it's not like you're doing it by yourself. You got to do it as a group.
6: Yeah, so we tend to meet every single week, usually Saturdays. and we practice for about 4 hours, and we

0: We can go even longer if we need to, but it's just about repetition.
1: Why do you like to dance so much?
2: For me personally, I feel like it's really a great way to express yourself and to really feel all of your emotions. You can put it all into your dancing, and it's just the best way to really let out all of your feelings. And performing is just so fun. Dancing is just so fun. I feel like everyone loves dancing, you know? So it's really just a really fun thing that we all enjoy doing.
1: I wish I could dance. The only thing I do is like a slow dance, and then I usually step on my wife's feet. But like, I appreciate, like back in the day I used to, you guys are like probably little kids, but like back in the day I used to work in radio in Detroit on the east side of the state, and the Detroit Pistons, I don't know if they still have it or not, but they have a dance team, not the ladies, but it's called the Spare Tires. It was like a fat dance guy kind of a team. Yeah, you could laugh. And we learned like the Napoleon Dynamite routine.
3: Oh, yeah.
1: Can you do that? I know you can do the K-pop, but can you do that routine?
3: We might have to practice.
1: How about I practice and maybe we could do something together?
3: Yes.
1: Now, I am so excited, but I got to imagine it costs a lot of money, unless you guys have private jets or anything, to go to South Korea.
3: Oh, we wish.
1: Okay, so you guys are, I guess, kind of trying to fundraise to help get this trip, because it's coming up sooner than we think in October. I mean, it's already June. So, are you guys doing a GoFundMe, or how's this working as far as people trying to help support your travel and your trip?
2: We do have a GoFundMe that you can go donate to us, and we also are having an event coming up on July 25th here in Grand Rapids, where we're going to be having a bunch of performances and a random dance, and it's just going to be a lot of fun. That we'll have a silent auction as well, where you can purchase things, and which will also go to helping us fund for Korea. So if you would like to help, even a dollar donated is helpful.
1: Oh, for sure. And then, you know what? It's cool to say you helped out, whether you donate a dollar or $100. Like, I helped those girls go have fun and represent Grand Rapids and Michigan. I love that.
3: And also, just for those who don't know, like, what a random dance is, it's basically where this group, like, meets up, I guess. And then we play a random, like, mix of choruses to a lot of K-pop songs. And then if you know the dance to that song, you go in the middle and do the dance and usually get filmed. You don't have to, but usually get filmed. Then you go off after the dance is over and then go back in if you know the next one.
1: Well, this is just so exciting, and I appreciate you, all five of you, coming in here today. Did you guys like dance your way here? How'd you get here?
2: Yep, we danced all the way here.
1: I like it. Well, thank you so much for coming in here and being part of Big Joe's Little Wins. It's always awesome to celebrate people here in West Michigan doing great things, and I can't wait to hear how everything goes when you guys head to South Korea, and you got to come back in and let me know, okay?
2: Okay.
1: Yes.
3: Will do.
1: How can people follow you guys on social media to see everything you're doing and what's coming up with the trip?
2: You can follow us on Instagram and TikTok at @hoodiesofficial with an underscore at the end. And then you can also follow us on YouTube at @hoodies_official.
1: Thank you so much to Rosie, Maya, Ava, Isabella, and Vanessa for coming on in here. They are just part of the amazing group of hoodies here in West Michigan, getting ready to do some dancing in South Korea, doing that K-pop. Thank you, ladies, so much for coming on in here and sharing this awesome little win.
3: Thank you so much for having us.
1: Oh, anytime. Hey, if you've got some good news in your life, maybe it's something personal or something you've seen, I'd love to have it on the show for Big Joe's Little Wins. There's two ways you can do that. 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

0: 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Good morning, Heather.
1: How you doing?
0: I'm doing good. What about you? You having fun playing along and trying to get yourself these Michigan Lottery tickets?
1: Yeah, it's fun.
0: Well, let's see how you do today. Big Joe 60-second showdown's pretty easy. I'm going to put 1 minute on the clock. You're going to have to answer 10 questions correctly. If you do that, you win our Michigan Lottery ticket jackpot, which is up to $110. And just for playing today, hey, Heather, I'm giving you a pair of tickets to see Weird Al at Action Amphitheater on Friday, July 3rd, plus a $40 Founders gift card.
1: Awesome. That is awesome. Thank you.
0: Oh, you are so welcome. All right, let's get into it. We're going to start the game. Are you ready, Heather?
1: I am ready.
0: All right, Big Joe's 60-second showdown starts in 3, 2, and 1. In what month do we celebrate Independence Day in the U.S.?
1: July.
0: Correct. What gaming company invented the Wii?
1: Nintendo.
0: Correct. How many presidents are on Mount Rushmore?
1: 4.
0: Correct. Celine Dion's My Heart Will Go On was the theme song for what 1990s movie?
1: Titanic.
0: Correct. What fast food restaurant slogan is Eat More Chicken?
1: Chick-fil-A.
0: Correct. And what, if you wanted fried squid at a restaurant, what would you ask for?
1: Ask.
0: In The Lion King, what does the phrase Hakuna Matata mean?
1: No worries.
0: Correct. Your nose and this body part keep growing your entire life.
1: Ears.
0: Correct. What kind of leaves do koalas eat?
1: Pass.
0: Which country is both an island and a continent?
2: That's a wrap.
0: Oh, we are out of time. You know what, though? You did really good, Heather. You didn't get a single one wrong. You did pass on if you wanted fried squid at a restaurant, what would you ask for? And you also passed on what kind of leaves do koalas eat, so I will bring those back. But hey, you may not have won the Michigan Lottery ticket jackpot, but you're still going to see Weird Al, and you're going to get that Founders gift card.
1: Awesome. Thank you so much.
0: You are welcome. 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I got all new prizes for next week. 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

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Good morning. It is the Big Joe Show here on Mix 95.7 Grand Rapids Best Mix. Welcoming you to Monday, June 29th, 2026. I feel like this is the week, like now leading up to the 4th of July. And it always varies, right? Depending on when the 4th of July falls as far as in the spot of the week. It kind of reminds me of that time between Christmas and New Year's. Like, we're doing stuff. Some people are working. Some of us aren't. Might be on vacation, might be doing whatever, but really nothing's getting done this week. So if you schedule a meeting this week, shame on you, but no. I woke up and I kind of felt that way. Today's also a very special day. If you love some good food, it's National Lasagna Day. I could totally go for a big old plate. Call me Garfield. That sounds so good right now. Just warm it up. I'd eat that for breakfast. Hey, I hope you had yourself a good weekend. Hope you had yourself some fun. It's definitely going to get a lot warmer, so it's going to be harder to do that. We'll talk more about it in the Need to Know news, but I had a pretty chill weekend. I'm slowly rebuilding. If you remember me talking a couple of weeks ago, our house, we're still getting a person checking it out after a tree kind of fell on it. That's a fun process to deal with, but one small step is we went yesterday and we bought a new Blackstone. So I got to assemble that bad boy today. I think I might do it in the house because it's so hot outside, and then eventually season it. And that way it'll be ready to go for the 4th of July. I can put some hot dogs and some brats and some burgers on there. But what about you? What did you get into this weekend? I'd love to know. I always love checking in with you. You can give me a call, 616-600-0957. And of course, to social media, The Big Joe Show, Mix 957 GR. Those are all kinds of different ways to let me know what's going on with you.

coming up this morning on the show. I got your chance to go to Soaring Eagle Casino Resort. You can go see Rod Stewart and Richard Marx. This is an awesome show, whether it's for you or maybe you're thinking about your parents. You want to get them like a really cool gift. Make sure you're listening all this week. I will hook you up with that for our secret celebrity game coming up around 6:30. And then at 7:45, a couple of fun things to do. I've got a $40 gift card for you to go to Founders and go have some delicious drinks. They got the best beer and, of course, some great food as well. Austin's about to go before or after a show at the amphitheater. And also, I've got your chance to go up to Soaring Eagle Casino for their Wheel of Fortune event. So that'll be really fun, too. So we got a lot of great stuff going on, and we're just kind of making our way through the week the best that we know how.

through the week the best that we know how. Coming up next, we've got the Big Joe Show's Need to Know News. West Michigan, we've got some heat coming our way. And if you heard a loud explosion this morning in Grand Rapids, we know what it was. We'll tell you about the business that is no longer around. Coming up in two songs on Mix 95.7, so hang out.

0: before you go, there's something I want you to have.
1: Oh, it's beautiful. But wait a minute, isn't this...
0: Yeah, yes it is.
1: But I thought the old lady dropped it into the ocean in the air.
0: Well, baby, I went down and got it for you.

0: Michigan is under an extreme heat warning that starts today at 2 o'clock and lasts through Thursday. High temps are going to be in the low to mid 90s. That's through Friday, but it's going to feel like most of these days anywhere from 100 to 110 degrees because of that humidity. Oh, I can just feel the sweat all over my butt. I don't like it. A newborn baby was found dead inside a porta potty on Sunday morning in the camping area of Electric Force Music Festival in Rothbury. Details are still coming in about this incredibly sad situation, but what we know so far is that an employee of a restroom vending company was just doing their rounds, doing routine maintenance, and that's when they found the baby. Anybody with information, if you were there or you might have heard something, know something, is asked to contact the Michigan State Police. If you heard a loud boom this morning around 1 a.m., this is what it was. A large explosion happened at the Twister's Ice Cream on Fulton Street. Now, thankfully, nobody was inside and there's no reported injuries, but that building is pretty much a total loss, it appears to be. The Grand Rapids Fire Department is working on finding out the actual cause of the explosion. Over the weekend, Lionel Messi made history at the World Cup on Saturday night by becoming the first player to score in 7 consecutive World Cup games. That's insane. That goal also extended another record that he had, which is the all-time men's World Cup scoring record with 19. So this guy's just a beast, obviously. Team USA, if you're wondering, when are they going to play? This Wednesday night, 8 o'clock versus Bosnia. And for your final need-to-know news story, we're going to head to Florida, where a man is on the run after trying to steal pretty much a 4th of July's party's worth of meat from a grocery store. This is the owner of that grocery store, kind of talking about what happened and how the guy eventually was caught by the police.
1: Big pants. I think they're like made for stealing, you know? He has them blocked at the bottom so it doesn't go through. Came over here, looked around to see if anybody was looking, and he shoved it in his pants. Ended up going across the street to Publix. One of my employees was on break and saw all the rest of the stuff that he had.
2: Brisket, wine.
1: Called the cops, and we got everything back. He ran off after we got the

0: stuff back. By the time the cops got there, he was gone. 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They have the video, and I'm sure he's on foot somewhere.
1: 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Maybe it's more of a romantic evening that's been foiled now. Hey, baby, I got you some red wine and some... Never mind. I'm done. I'm just going to quit talking. That is the Big Joe Show's Need to Know News on Mix 95.7, Grand Rapids' best mix. 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

Good morning. 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Uh-huh.

0: Good morning. It's Big Joe here on Mix 95.7. Let's get your Monday started off right. Hopefully it's a short week for you. You get Friday off. You certainly deserve it. Let's see what we can do this morning with the secret celebrity game. I want you to listen up close and tell me, who is this secret celebrity? If you know who it is or you think you at least have a guess, well, then call 616-600-0957. 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

0: 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It is the Big Joe Show on Mix 95.7 Grand Rapids Best Mix. Trying to figure out who is the secret celebrity. I want you to listen up close. 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
1: How did I become the lead singer of the Pussycat Dolls? Robin Anton used to say, there's a Pussycat Doll in everyone. There was an actual audition. They saw a gazillion girls. I came in at the 11th hour. I was the very last person for them to see. And it was just because I heard it through the grapevine.
0: Who is that secret celebrity? 616-600-0957. 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
2: Jeremy in Rockford.
0: Hey, good morning, Jeremy in Rockford. Who do you think our secret celebrity is?
2: I think that's Nicole Scherzinger.
0: Yes, an easy name to say for everybody. You are a winner this morning. Way to go, Jeremy.
2: All right, tremendous.
0: So are you a big Pussycats doll fan?
2: It's on every place.

0: playlist I have.
1: Exactly. Me too. Jeremy, congratulations. You are getting yourself a pair of tickets to go to Soaring Eagle Casino to go see Rod Stewart and Richard Marx on Thursday, September 3rd. Congratulations.
0: Oh, the other end of my playlist. Wow. What a coincidence.
1: All right, Jeremy, hang on. I'm going to get your information, okay?
0: All right.
1: Hey, you want to be like Jeremy? All this week you could win here with The Secret Celebrity. We play it right around 6:30 on Mix 95.7. Coming up next, you might have seen her on your TV recently. She's a

seen her on your TV recently. She's a West Michigan food blogger, and she recently appeared on the Food Network's 100 Cooks. We're talking to Liz Delacroche coming up next on Mix 95.7 for Big Joe's Little Wins.

0: It's time for Big Joe's Little Wins on Mix 95.7. Got a good thing going on. Highlighting the little wins and great things happening throughout West Michigan and beyond. Here's today's little win with Big Joe.
1: Joining me this morning for Big Joe's Little Wins, you might recognize her. She's got a food blog going on since 2010, founder of the Lemon Bowl. It is Liz Delacroce. Good morning. How are you?
2: Good morning. I'm doing great. How are you?
1: I'm good. My wife, Lindsay, who is always watching Food Network stuff, she's like, oh my gosh, did you see this woman from West Michigan? I'm like, oh no. So we've been watching the show that you were on Food Network's 100 Cooks. Congratulations for getting on. Can you tell me about that experience and how you got to get on the show?
2: Absolutely. So we filmed back in January. I was recruited via social media last fall, and it was a really great experience. We shot for 2 weeks in LA. It's about 8 or 9 episodes, so you can tune in every Sunday at 9 p.m. A new episode dropped. I was on the 4th episode that just aired, and then you can stream it the next day as well on HBO Max.

0: hosts and everything. But yeah, the host is Michigan's own Terry Crews from Flint. And then the judges are Alex Guarnaschelli. She's an Iron Chef, Top Chef, as well as Nick DiGiovanni, who is a massive internet sensation. I think he has 65 million subscribers just on YouTube alone.
1: You talk, you write, you know all about cooking, but going on a competition like this, was that scary being in front of such pros?
0: Oh, yeah. I mean, it's just nerve-wracking in general, putting yourself out there in front of the whole world to watch. I mean, you know, obviously, my entire brand is built on developing recipes. I am a really trusted source for not just Lebanese recipes, but many different recipes. And, you know, when you put yourself out there to be judged, you just never know what might happen. So my primary goals were to make sure I played in my dish, I didn't serve raw food, you know, because, I mean, a lot of things like that, you would just be eliminated right off the hook before they'd even take a bite.
1: Yeah, without ruining everything for people, because you really should watch this show, even if you're not a fan of other ones. This one's so different, because like you said, 100 of them on there. It reminded me of like Squid Games as far as like how quickly it's like, all right, 1, 2, 3, like all these people are just gone. And you're right, it could be a little thing like maybe you didn't fully cook this all the way. It's edible, but it wasn't, you know, the best.
0: Right. Yeah, it's their largest ever cooking competition in history. The biggest prize ever, $250,000. And yeah, it was incredible. And I really think it's also really fun for the whole family to watch. My kids have been really into it. Like you said, it's not a traditional cooking show. It's really more of an entertainment competition game show. So I really recommend it, though. I think the whole family would enjoy it.
1: And you know, one thing I like about that, I agree, I feel like it's hard to find shows that everybody in the family can watch. It's appropriate,
0: right,
1: but also that you want to watch. And the thing that I really loved about watching the show, and I wonder what it's like for you being in the audience, being part of it too, is it seems like, not that competitions are cutthroat, but it seems like people are cheering each other on, trying to help each other, like make their meals.
0: Oh yeah, it was very, very supportive. I mean, everyone was quickly becoming friends. And I think that's also part of what makes it so interesting to watch, because you have to remember, we were there for 13-hour shoot days with

0: talk every day in a big WhatsApp group chat. We've all, you know, guys have their cell phones. So it quickly became more of a family where we're just really supporting everyone on in this journey because we all have that shared passion and love of cooking.
1: For you, obviously, you're very passionate about it. You've been doing this for such a long time. Where did the passion come from? Like, did you grow up in a family that always cooked food, or is it just something you're like, you know what, I'm going to give this a try, and you fell in love with it?
0: Yeah, no. I grew up from a long line. I was raised by a lot of incredible cooks on both sides of my family, whether it's my Ima Luba on my dad's side, my Jewish side of my family, or my Lebanese, Syrian, Middle Eastern side on my mom's side with my great Aunt Vive, my Aunt Paula, my mom, my Aunt Patsy. We really were that kind of traditional family that cooked from scratch. Again, a lot of our Middle Eastern recipes, we didn't really grow up eating, you know, kid food, packaged food, processed food, fast food. We really cooked from scratch. And so I thought that was normal. Like, I was eating hummus here in West Michigan and no one knew what it was when I was a kid. Like, what's this creamy garlic dip? Of course, now it's on every store shelf like ketchup.
1: Oh, yeah.
0: That was just normal to me. And I think that was actually what made me realize early on that what I have is a little bit special, and that, like, we never bought bottled salad dressing. We always, you know, made it. Mixed together some olive oil, some lemon, some garlic, you know. It's really simple, and I think for me, I'm just passionate about showing other busy moms like myself that cooking from scratch doesn't need to be a ton of work. It doesn't need to be complicated. Again, this show is all home cooks. None of us are professionally trained restaurant chefs, but I think just with a little bit of practice and passion and excitement, you can really make a delicious meal without too much, you know. There's no fancy techniques here.
1: Well, I want to thank you, Liz, so much for hopping on here. I enjoyed so much on the show, and I don't want to give away anything about how it went because I really want people to go check it out. So
0: absolutely. Okay. Yeah, and if anyone tunes in, I'd love to hear from them. They can tag me or reach out to me at The Lemon Bowl on Instagram, Facebook, you name it.
1: Thank you so much for coming on this morning for Big Joe's Little Wins.
0: All right, have a good day.
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0: I wanted to bring my take on real coffee to the community. 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For some, that means making a statement. That's where the CHR comes in. 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

I believe the old saying goes, UGLY, you ain't got no alibi, you ugly. You ugly. Hey, good morning. It's Big Joe on Mix 95.7. No, I never made it to your team, but I want to talk about ugly vehicles. Some of the worst ones out there coming up in two songs.

0: Good morning. It's the Big Joe Show on Mix 95.7, Grand Rapids Best Mix. And I recently saw this story and I was like, man, you know, I feel like I had a few of these on my list. It was just people talking about the ugliest cars that they've ever seen. And I mean, it's not official. It's just people giving feedback. But some of them that made it on there, like modern ones, the Tesla Cybertruck, I think it's interesting. I don't know if I'd say it's cool or if I think it's a dumpster fire like some people are calling it. Other car that's kind of getting a lot of hate, the Toyota Prius. I guess some of the newer ones, they've always had kind of a weird thing. I remember my buddy Brandon, his dad had a Toyota Prius, like one of the first ones. I feel like we were in middle school back in the day. I was like, okay, this is kind of strange, but I thought it was also kind of cool. It's like, ooh, they're driving a Prius, but definitely a unique shape. But the two I wanted to bring up, and I did not see them on this, I guess, like feedback from people about the ugliest cars they've ever seen, but I got to go with one that I wanted when I was younger. Do you remember the Pontiac Aztec? I don't know why, but like now that I thought it was cool at the time, but now that I look at it, I'm like, ugh, what is that? Like, ugh, who wanted that? And then the other one that I'm almost embarrassed to admit this one, but I bet somebody else out there, like I bet you might have actually wanted this too. The PT Cruiser. What was so big about that? Was it a McDonald's promotion? I'm trying to remember. Like it really had a moment. And it was, of course, I'm talking the purple PT Cruiser with that, like the wood paneling on the side, the fake wood paneling. I wanted my mom to get that car so bad. I did end up getting a purple car, but it was a purple Plymouth Breeze. So there you go. Got to have my Barney Mobile after all. But what about you? What's the ugliest car you've seen? Or maybe are you driving one of the ugly cars, or did you get stuck with one of those? You know, maybe it's your first vehicle, or maybe you're cruising around town right now in one. I'd love to know your thoughts and maybe what you're actually driving right now. Let me know. 616-600-0957. That's 616-600-0957. 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

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Woo! Avicii, Wake Me Up. Good morning. It's Big Joe on Mix 95.7, Grand Rapids' best mix. A lot of kids graduating, and that might be the most financially prosperous time of your life. All that money you get from your grad party. A West Michigan mom is worried and kind of upset on what her son plans on spending his money on. I'll tell you about it coming up in about 6 minutes.

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0: Good morning. It's Big Joe on Mix 95.7, Grand Rapids Best Mix. Got this message from a concerned mom in West Michigan, and maybe this would concern you too, or maybe you could relieve her, I don't know. I think the biggest thing is she's got some fear going on here, her apprehension. She says this: "Hey, Big Joe, my son wants to spend all of his high school graduation money on a massive neighborhood fireworks display. Like, I guess he wants to put it on for the entire neighborhood. I think it's incredibly dangerous and a complete waste of all of that money. My husband, though, actually sided with our son and said, hey, it's his money. Let him do what he wants. I say he should be saving it for his future and not watching it literally go up in smoke. Honestly, I'd rather him just blow it at a casino because at least there's a chance he might actually make some money or get some of it back. Besides all the safety concerns, I'm wondering, would other parents be okay if their recent graduate did this?" That's a tough one. 616-600-0957. My initial thought is, I remember my dad bought fireworks from some flea market and one of them almost blew my hand off. So I've never really messed with fireworks since then. Personally, I like watching them, but I don't even feel comfortable. Maybe a bottle rocket. I'm already ugly as can be. I don't need my face to get blown off or, you know, and I need my hands for my job and stuff. So I'd like to keep most of my body. So I would say, Mama, you're doing the right thing. But I'm sure other people may not agree. They might be on Dad's side. I'd like to know your thoughts. 616-600-0957. 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

The Whitecaps kick off a 12-game homestand Tuesday, June 30th at LMCU Ballpark, and it starts with a bang. 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

It's Big Joe on Mix 95.7, Grand Rapids Best Mix, and would like to get your thoughts on a West Michigan mom sent me this message, kind of dealing with something that happened after her son's graduation party. She said, "Hey, Big Joe, my son wants to spend all of his high school grad money on a massive neighborhood fireworks display." Man, I think it's incredibly dangerous, first of all, and I think it's a complete waste of my son's money. Now, my husband, he sided with our son and said, "Hey, honey, it's his money. We got to let him do what he wants with it." I say he should be saving it for the future, not watching it literally go up in smoke.

0: I'd honestly rather have him blow it at a casino because at least there's a chance he could actually win and get some of his money back. What do other parents in West Michigan think? Would you be okay with your kid doing this? 616-600-0957. 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Brittany and Byron Center, what would you say? This mom does not want her son to be blowing up all these fireworks with his grad money.
1: I would say absolutely not, because kids are stupid and, well, fireworks are super, super dangerous. I worked in x-ray for a long time and I've seen hands blown up and major, major injuries from fireworks, from mortars tipping over, shooting, whatever.
0: Yeah.
1: The balls at people that explode.
0: Yeah, no kidding. I had what you're talking about. I think it's called like a cake, and not the delicious kind you could eat, but it's where it shoots off like 20 or 40 different things in the air, like in succession. And we had it on a brick, but it was on an uneven ground. It tipped over. It started shooting at us in the house. It melted the siding. It got me in the shoulder, gave me a burn. And I feel like we got lucky on that one.
1: Absolutely. Super, super dangerous. Unless there's a parent there helping and making sure that that doesn't happen and that the cakes are properly secured. I would say absolutely not, number one. And second, I think it's a huge, huge waste of money.
0: And here's my thing. I'm always fine with people doing massive fireworks displays that I get to watch, but I'm not paying for that.
1: Right. Like, can't you just go to the fireworks show?
0: Right. Or just look around. Everybody seems to be lighting off the fireworks, but I guess he's young and I hate to say dumb, but I get the idea of like, oh, I can throw the thing. Everybody would be so excited, but it's like, dude, use your money while you have it for something else.
1: Yeah, no, I would say absolutely not. You're not doing that. Not at my house.
0: No, exactly. Thank you so much for calling in and sharing.
1: Yeah, no problem.
0: 616-600-0957. That's 616-600-0957. If you'd like to call in and give your thoughts on this, Sarah on our Mix 95.7 GR Facebook page, go do me a favor, follow it and like it. Same with the Big Joe Show. It's always fun to connect it. I'm trying to grow the pages. So if you are not already a part of that, make sure you go ahead and do that. She says, is he going to college? Is he going to need a MacBook for college or a laptop? Is he responsible to pay for it? If any of those things are no, then he needs to hang on to that money. Now, if he's not going to college and he has a good job lined up, then, you know, then go ahead, be dumb, waste your money. So sounds like she's not a fan of it either way. I'm surprised there's actually several people on this Facebook post so far that are pretty much, you know, okay with it. Jonathan said, well, Ma, let me tell you something. It's none of your business where an adult spends their money, even if that adult is your kid. I mean, I guess it's true. She could say, hey, not at my house if she wanted to do that one, but I don't know where he would go with that one. Sydney said, let him get the fireworks. He earned the money through going through 24 semesters of school in the last 12-ish years. You know, I kind of agree. We all should have some fireworks celebrating when we're finally done with school. And Marissa said, hey, Mom, let him do what he wants. It's his money and it's his lesson to learn. The best money spent is often on memories you'll cherish forever. So, you know what? She said, I spent my money going to concerts because that's what makes me happy. If this 18-year-old wants to spend his money on fireworks, well, that's his choice. All right, what do you think about this? 616-600-0957. You could also leave a comment right now. Go ahead and give it a like, give it a follow. Mix 95.7 GR on Facebook. Coming up in about 6 minutes. 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It is the Big Joe Show's 60-second showdown. 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

0: Mix 95.7, it's the Big Joe Show, and Eric and Lowell is taking on the 60-second showdown. Hi, Eric. How are you?
1: I'm good. You?
0: I'm doing great, man. I appreciate you listening and calling in. Today, just for getting on, I'm hooking you up with a pair of tickets to go see Wheel of Fortune at Soaring Eagle Casino. That's on October 30th, so you got some plans for this fall. And just for getting on, too, you're getting that Founders gift card, a $40 one, so you can go have some good drinks, some good food, and a good time. And if you're able to get all 10 questions right, because I believe in you, you'll win our Michigan Lottery ticket jackpot, which is now at $115. So the way the game works, pretty simple. I will put 1 minute on the clock. You have to answer 10 questions. If you don't know an answer, you're not sure, you can say pass, and I'll come back if there's still time on the clock. Eric, you ready to go?
1: I'm ready. Throw them at me.
0: Big Joe's 60-second showdown starts in 3, 2, 1. What West Michigan city does the Coast Guard Festival happen every year?
1: Grand Haven.
0: Correct. What Mix 95.7 artist sings the song All Star?
1: Pat.
0: Where does the President of the United States live while in office?
1: Washington, D.C.
0: More specific.
1: Maryland.
0: Like what place?
1: Washington. White House.
0: Correct. What color cat is considered bad luck?
1: Black.
0: Correct. Which planet in our solar system is known for having a ring?
1: Saturn.
0: Correct. If you wanted fried squid at a restaurant, what would you order?
1: Calamari.
0: Correct. In sports, what is an MVP?
1: Most valuable player.
0: Correct. What colors are the stars on the American flag?
1: White.
0: Correct. What kind of leaves do koalas eat?
1: Eucalyptus.
0: Correct. Which country is both an island and a continent?
1: Oh, no.
2: That's a wrap.
0: Eric, man, you were on a roll, man. This morning. You didn't get any wrong. You passed on what Mix 95.7 artist sings the song All Star, so I'll bring that back. And then, yeah, you just got to that last question, which country is both an island and a continent, and you ran out of time. Dude, good performance. Nothing to hang your head over.
1: Right, right. I'm so close.
0: Okay. Well, hey, you know what? I'm hooking you up with the Wheel of Fortune at Soaring Eagle Casino on October 30th and that Founders $40 gift card. And yeah, man, call back in 30 days and take on the game again. I bet you can do it.
1: All right, man. I appreciate it anyway.
0: Hey, so. You want to be like Eric? All you got to do is just give me a call, 616-600-0957. 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
3: They say the holy water's watered down, and this town's lost its faith.

Sabrina Carpenter with Espresso. Good morning. It's Big Joe on Mix 95.7. A lot going on today. Of course, extreme heat warning coming for all of us here in West Michigan. I'll give you all the details about when that's going to start and when we can expect it to go away. And a huge explosion this morning in Grand Rapids around 1 a.m. has left a ice cream shop in rubble. We'll tell you all about that and everything else going on with your need-to-know news. 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

0: 7.
1: West Michigan is under an extreme heat warning that starts today at 2 o'clock and lasts through Thursday. High temps are going to be in the low to mid 90s. That's through Friday, but it's going to feel like most of these days anywhere from 100 to 110 degrees because of that humidity. Oh, I can just feel the sweat all over my butt. I don't like it. A newborn baby was found dead inside a porta potty on Sunday morning in the camping area of Electric Force Music Festival in Rothbury. Details are still coming in about this incredibly sad situation, but what we know so far is that an employee of a restroom vending company was just doing their rounds, doing routine maintenance, and that's when they found the baby. Anybody with information, if you were there or you might have heard something, know something, is asked to contact the Michigan State Police. If you heard a loud boom this morning around 1 a.m., this is what it was. A large explosion happened at the Twister's Ice Cream on Fulton Street. Now, thankfully, nobody was inside and there's no reported injuries, but that building is pretty much a total loss, it appears to be. The Grand Rapids Fire Department is working on finding out the actual cause of the explosion. Over the weekend, Lionel Messi made history at the World Cup on Saturday night by becoming the first player to score in 7 consecutive World Cup games. That's insane. That goal also extended another record that he had, which is the all-time men's World Cup scoring record with 19. So this guy's just a beast, obviously. Team USA, if you're wondering, when are they going to play? This Wednesday night, 8 o'clock versus Bosnia. And for your final need-to-know news story, we're going to head to Florida, where a man is on the run after trying to steal pretty much a 4th of July's party's worth of meat from a grocery store. This is the owner of that grocery store, kind of talking about what happened and how the guy eventually was caught by the police.
2: Big pants. I think they're like made for stealing, you know? He has them blocked at the bottom so it doesn't go through. Came over here, looked around to see if anybody was looking, and he shoved it in his pants. They ended up going across the street to Publix. One of my employees was on break and saw all the rest of the stuff that he had.
3: Brisket, wine.
2: Called the cops and we got everything back. He ran off after we got the stuff back. By the time the cops got there, he was gone. But they have a good description. They have the video and I'm sure he's on foot somewhere.
1: Oh, I didn't realize it was wine. Maybe it's more of a romantic evening that's been foiled now. Hey, baby, I got you some red wine and some... Never mind. I'm done. I'm just going to quit talking. That is the Big Joe Show's Need to Know News on Mix 95.7, Grand Rapids' best mix.
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0: The Whitecaps kick off a 12-game homestand Tuesday, June 30th at LMCU Ballpark, and it starts with a bang. 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

0: Good morning. Thank you so much for listening. It is the Big Joe Show here on Mix 95.7, Grand Rapids' best mix. And this is, I guess you could say, a slippery slope. You obviously want to help people out, especially when they're family. But I feel like in this case, I feel like you have to set up a little bit of a boundary. And I'd like to know your thought. 616-600-0957. I got a message, and they're trying to figure out what to do. I guess one of the, this West Michigan mom, one of her nieces is looking for a place to stay this summer. And they're thinking about possibly, you know, staying for a little bit longer. They're looking for like a landing place, kind of. I guess didn't get all the details about what happened, but they're now moving out of where they were with their parents and staying there. And the girl is 18, so she's, you know, just out of high school and stuff. And I don't know if she's going to college or not, but she's wondering if she should lay some ground rules down now. Like, obviously her niece is going through some stuff, right? So she's reaching out for help. But she doesn't want this to turn into something where it's 1 month, then 2 months, and then before you know it, you've got like an unexpected house guest forever. So I guess, what should she do? Should she come right out now and like lay down the ground rules as soon as she's moving in? Should she give her maybe like 2 or 3 months grace period to figure out, you know, how everything's going to go, get her feet underneath of her? I feel like it's tough because obviously it sounds like she's coming into the picture, you know, because she's leaving her parents for whatever reason, that house that she was in. But at the same time, I feel like you have to say something, right? Even if they're going through it, like you're doing her a favor by giving her a place to stay. But if you don't, man, I know as humans, we get comfortable in certain spots and we eventually don't think we'll be there, but it's like, well, this is pretty nice. I could do this. And before you know it, you have these awkward situations where people are trying to figure things out. So I guess my gut would be to her is to actually get it done, have that conversation, and you don't have to be mean about it, be gentle, but it's like, hey, realistically, we're here, we're going to support you, but you know, we're expecting you to, you know, leave the nest by this time, whatever that might be. That's my thoughts. I'm curious if you agree with that. And also, I guess, how long would you say is a fair amount of time to let her stay? Obviously, she's a guest, so anything's nice. But 616-600-0957, if you'd like to join in the conversation, give me your thoughts. You can also send me a DM right now inside that Mix 95.7 app.
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It is Big Joe, and are you ready? Of course you're ready. Coming up in about 6 minutes, it's the Big Joe Show's 60-second showdown. How many trivia questions can you get right?

0: Mix 95.7, it's the Big Joe Show, and Eric and Lowell is taking on the 60-second showdown. Hi, Eric. How are you?
1: I'm good. You?
0: I'm doing great, man. I appreciate you listening and calling in. Today, just for getting on, I'm hooking you up with a pair of tickets to go see Wheel of Fortune at Soaring Eagle Casino. That's on October 30th, so you got some plans for this fall. And just for getting on, too, you're getting that Founders gift card, a $40 one, so you can go have some good drinks, some good food, and a good time. And if you're able to get all 10 questions right, because I believe in you, you'll win our Michigan Lottery ticket jackpot, which is now at $115. So the way the game works, pretty simple. I will put 1 minute on the clock. You have to answer 10 questions. If you don't know an answer, you're not sure, you can say pass and I'll come back if there's still time on the clock. Eric, you ready to go?
1: I'm ready. Throw them at me.
0: Big Joe's 60-second showdown starts in 3, 2, 1. What West Michigan city does the Coast Guard Festival happen every year?
1: Grand Haven.
0: Correct. What Mix 95.7 artist sings the song All Star?
1: Pat.
0: Where does the President of the United States live while in office?
1: Washington, D.C.
0: More specific.
1: Maryland.
0: Like what place?
1: White House.
0: Correct. What color cat is considered bad luck?
1: Black.
0: Correct. Which planet in our solar system is known for having a ring?
1: Saturn.
0: Correct. If you wanted fried squid at a restaurant, what would you order?
1: Calamari.
0: Correct. In sports, what is an MVP?
1: Most valuable player.
0: Correct. What colors are the stars on the American flag?

0: Like.
1: Correct. What kind of leaves do koalas eat?
0: Eucalyptus.
1: Correct. Which country is both an island and a continent?
0: Oh, no.
2: That's a wrap.
1: Oh, Eric, man, you were on a roll this morning. You didn't get any wrong. You passed on what Mix 95.7 artist sings the song All Star, so I'll bring that back. And then, yeah, you just got to that last question, which country is both an island and a continent, and you ran out of time. Dude, good performance. Nothing to hang your head over.
0: Right, I'm so close.
1: Okay, well, hey, you know what? I'm hooking you up with the Wheel of Fortune at Soaring Eagle Casino on October 30th and that Founders $40 gift card. And, yeah, man, call back in 30 days and take on the game again. I bet you can do it.
0: All right, man. I appreciate it anyway.
1: Hey, you want to be like Eric? 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

Good morning. 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Want to give a shout out to Katie today, listening in Grand Rapids. Thank you so much for saying hello. And if there's anything I can do for you, a song you want to hear or just want to say good morning, send me a DM right now inside that Mix 95.7 app.

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That is Billie Eilish with Birds of a Feather. 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

0: 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Even cooler, you ever been to Lollapalooza? 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

0: 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Good morning. It's Big Joe on Mix 95.7. Thank you so much for listening while you're at work or maybe just chilling at home. 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Deanna, she's coming in next to take you through the midday. 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

0: 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Thanks for hanging out during your work day. It's Deanna. Have you seen this new viral TikTok trend where people are standing or stomping on salt? They say it calms them down, it makes you sleep better, and it exfoliates your feet. So what you do is you pour Epsom salt into a baking sheet, and then you stand or stomp on it. Experts say standing on salt will not alter the chemistry in your body, so it's not going to make you sleep better or reduce anxiety. They say it could help exfoliate your feet, though. They say just be careful, because if you have cuts on your feet or you have cracked feet, it could cause some irritation. So it seems like it's more mind over matter.
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0: Bride-to-be Taylor Swift, all this hour with a Taylor bachelorette party on the radio. You know who's also excited for Taylor and Travis to walk down the aisle? Travis's dad, Ed. Here's what he said.
1: I'm super excited. She is a sweetheart. That is truly the girl next door.

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We are celebrating Taylor Swift with a bachelorette party on the radio right here all this hour. We're going to play How Well Do You Know the Bride coming up in 10 minutes. Right now it's Taylor with Cruel Summer on Mix 95.7.

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0: We are celebrating Taylor Swift with a bachelorette party right here on the radio. And you know what they do at every bachelorette party? You got to play Who Knows the Bride. So we know Taylor Swift's favorite number is 13. But do you know what is Taylor Swift's favorite food? What is your guess?
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Taylor Swift says she got the songwriting zoomies after she saw Toy Story 5. She wrote, produced, and recorded the song in less than 8 hours. Only a genius like Taylor could do that. It's I Knew It, I Knew You on Mixed Network.

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this hour, we have been celebrating Taylor Swift with a bachelorette party on the radio. And of course, we want to know who's going to the wedding. Benson Boone, he said he's going to be there. We just don't know if he'll be doing backflips during the reception. It's Benson.

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I want

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1: They say the holy water's watered down, and this town's lost its faith. Our colors will fade eventually, so if our time is running out, day after day, we'll make the mundane a masterpiece. Oh my, my, oh my, my love, I take one look at you, you're taking me out.

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0: 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There is a viral TikTok trend that they say will help calm you down, help you sleep better, and even improve your skin. It's Deanna. So what is this? TikTokers claim that if you stand on salt, it calms you down, makes you sleep better, exfoliates your feet. So what you do is you pour Epsom salt into a baking sheet and then you stand on it. You can stomp on it, move your feet around. But what do experts say? They say, nah, take it with a grain of salt. They say standing on salt will not alter the chemistry in your body. So it's not going to make you sleep better or reduce anxiety. They say the only thing it can do is help exfoliate your feet, but be careful because if you have cuts or cracked feet, it could cause irritation. So you might want to pass on this trend.
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If you were busy this weekend, you don't even know what happened in the world of pop culture. 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

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You should.

Ryan Tedder, producer, lead singer of One Republic, he has worked with Adele in the past. He's written songs for her. And he says he has not heard a voice as good as Adele's since Sienna Spiro. Here she is with Die on This Hill on Mix 95.

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0: 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Maybe you remember watching it when you were a kid. The all-new Mickey Mouse Club. They were on there from 1991 to 1993. And it wasn't just Ryan Gosling and Kerry Russell. It also starred Justin Timberlake, Britney Spears, and Christina Aguilera.
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4: 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Still waiting on our invitation. 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
1: 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I'm friends.

It's Carly and Duncan. Duncan is out. Taylor Swift and Travis Kelce allegedly getting married this weekend. And you can send them wedding well wishes. 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

4th of July is coming up this weekend. Are you planning on going anywhere? Lots of people, lots of Americans plan on traveling. We'll talk about that. And what day is the worst day to travel for the 4th? Coming up in 10 minutes. This one's going out to Trisha, who's working at Corewell Health, hanging out with us on the Mix 95.7 app.

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1: If you're planning on traveling for the 4th of July, you are not alone. Over 72 million Americans are expected to travel for July 4th this year. This is according to AAA. Most of them are going to be hitting the road, doing a little road trip. I know I'm not going anywhere. 4th of July always sneaks up on me, and then I'm like, yeah, I have no plans. they say that the worst day to travel for the 4th of July this year is this Thursday, July 2nd. So if you're going to be traveling that day, take a chill pill, calm down a little bit. Or maybe if you can adjust travel plans, then try not to travel on Thursday.
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1: Oh, we still have so long to wait for Ariana Grande's new album. But this song is on it. It's her latest, Hate That I Made You Love Me.

our point into Taylor and Travis getting married this weekend at Madison Square Garden. And if you're a big Swiftie, you can send them wedding well wishes. 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

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I came to

Allie and Duncan. Duncan is out today. Now, one of the worst things as a pet parent is when your pet gets sick. One of my cats is sick right now, and she's been weird for like a couple weeks. We've had issues where we've had to bring her in, get her on meds before, but never anything that's like lingered this long after getting her checked out. I hope she's gonna be okay. 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Just a

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0: If you were to skip spending money on a traditional wedding, what would you use that money for? 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
1: 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I'm sorry.

Carly and Duncan. Now with all of Grand Rapids' best mix and less commercials than anyone else in West Michigan. Seriously, we counted. It took forever. 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She just

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1: If you were to not do a traditional wedding, what would you spend money on instead? A couple weeks ago, I think we talked about how the average wedding is costing people $36,000 now, which is crazy. And there was a new survey that was done asking people what they would buy if they were to not do a traditional wedding. Nearly 4 in 5 would give up the traditional wedding in order to use the money for their future. So like a house down payment, paying off debt, travel. Stuff like that. We've got some chats coming in. Stephanie said that they spent only $2,000 on their wedding, which is awesome. She said, best day of my life. I feel like sometimes those small, inexpensive weddings are some of the best. And then Sheila chatted in, who spends that much on a wedding? I would rather spend it on the honeymoon. So true, though. I would too, actually.
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1: That lady, Olivia Dean, is performing at Lollapalooza, actually headlining one of the days, and you could be there. 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Duncan is out today, though. Thank you for hanging out during

0: 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We'll talk about what movement snacks are coming up in 10 minutes.
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1: Movement snacks might boost your happiness. This is according to a recent study. Now, what the heck is a movement snack? A movement snack is basically just taking a 5-minute walk break every hour. They say it can help with your overall well-being, specifically if you do it during the workday. So taking a break every hour for a movement snack, since we're all quite sedentary these days, especially at work. So every hour, low movement snack of 5 minutes, walking around, jogging in place if you work at home, I guess, you know, and no one's watching you and it's not awkward. So a movement snack every hour can be really good for your happiness.
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1: It's Big Joe, and a 101-year-old woman here in Michigan is finally being recognized for her contributions almost 80 years ago. 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
1: We've got a hookup with Taylor Swift's team, and we want to send her team your wedding well wishes for Taylor and Travis. 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

It looks really good. Coming up in 10 minutes, and also the ridiculous price tag that nobody seems to be talking about. This one's going out to Steve, working at Columbian. 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
1: 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What? 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

Donnie and Lauren, Pop Crush Nights, they have big time guests that pop in on their show, like Ryan Tedder from One Republic. He was on the show not too long ago. 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
1: Make sure to get your wedding well wishes in to Taylor Swift and Travis Kelce before their big day, which is allegedly on Friday. We'll see about that, though. 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My name is Carly. Thanks for hanging out. Have a great evening, and I'll see you tomorrow starting at 3.

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0: 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All systems are go. And we are on.
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5: Lauren Steffen, Donnie Meacham. Y'all, does anybody here know what a pick-me girl is? Donnie, Have you ever heard of a pick-me girl?
6: It's when it's like, pick-me. I always want to be pick-me.
5: Okay, I didn't know what that was until this week. Like, this is like a cool word that like the teenagers and the youths are throwing around that I'm going to start implementing into my conversation. So, like, pick-me.
6: Yeah, but I don't think it's like a positive thing, right? It's like you're the pick-me girl. It means you're just like, you want everybody to love you. You want to be like the center of attention all the time. You need, like, you're insecure. Like, that's what I always think of when I think of the pick-me girl.
5: Actually, I'm really glad that you just dropped that knowledge on me because I wasn't really sure how to use it in context. So I was just going to throw it out like a new, like, you know, when you're a toddler and you like learn a new word.
6: Mm-hmm.
5: Yeah. I was just going to implement it and see where it stuck. But now I'm not going to do that anymore. Don't be a pick me girl. I thought we wanted to be that. We don't want to be that, ladies. Yeah. No, we don't want to be a pick me girl.
6: No, be a pop crush girl.
5: Yeah. Oh my God, that sounded like a goblin. Yeah. Come from out from underneath the bridge. What?

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2: Abso-freaking-lutely.
1: Ew.
2: No, why?
1: Yeah, it's gross. I'm going to tell you why. Gross. It is. I'm going to tell you why. You give me like just a few minutes. We're coming at you next.
0: All right. Hey, join the Pop Crush crew. 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
0: 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The wedding of Taylor Swift and Travis Kelce. Still waiting on our invitation. 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
1: Donnie, Donnie, Donnie. You know that I love to come to you with some disgusting news and remind you why you're a human that is nasty.
2: I'm a nasty human. You know what? I'm proud of it. I have the trophy. I have the certificate. I have the trauma.
1: Oh, gosh. All right. Well, you sleep in the nude. I just want everyone to know Donnie likes to sleep naked. And here's why you should not be sleeping in the buff, my friend.
2: Why?
1: Apparently, every single human farts in our sleep.
2: Good.
1: And those fart particles get stuck in our sheets.
2: Perfect.
1: And then they rub all over your body.
2: Good. A little ambiance for the room. Let's have a little, you know what? Who cares? Sleep in the nude, folks. Let it out. What are you going to do? Trap it in your underwear? Where's it going then? It's rubbing against you all night. No, ma'am. Let it go. Let it out.
1: Also, the next time I leave the bathroom, I'm going to tell everybody that I just left a little ambiance in there for them.
2: Ambiance for you.
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1: You want to go for a ride?
2: Sure, Ken.
1: Jump in.

0: Well, Bobby, we're just getting started.
1: Oh, I love you, kids.
2: This is Pop Crush.
3: Would you let me buy your gas for the entire summer? I bet you would. It's Lauren Snap from Pop Crush Nights. Right now, get in to win our summer sizzle. It's a $500 Visa gift card. And all you have to do is link up on the Pop Crush app or head over to popcrush.com. Fuel up.

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1: Did you see the video of the man who makes elaborate meals inside of like hotel bathrooms? I mean, his culinary skills are like next level. I mean, we're talking small spaces. So small, in fact, that he recently got in trouble because he decided to make garlic shrimp on an airplane in the bathroom.
2: What?
1: I know.
2: Well, I've made some mosaic paintings in the bathroom, but that's different.
1: Garlic shrimp from what, barf bag to doggy bag? Bring me some garlic shrimp the next time I'm on this flight. No?
2: Did he clean the toilet first? Or this I see?
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2: I'm unaware.
1: 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That's pretty gross. Yeah.
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1: Did you see the video of the man who makes elaborate meals inside of like hotel bathrooms? I mean, his culinary skills are like next level. I mean, we're talking small spaces. So small, in fact, that he recently got in trouble because he decided to make garlic shrimp on an airplane in the bathroom.
2: What?
1: I know.
2: Well, I've made some mosaic paintings in the bathroom, but that's different.
1: Garlic shrimp from what, barf bag to doggy bag? Bring me some garlic shrimp the next time I'm on this flight. No?
2: Did he clean the toilet first? Or this, I think?
1: Wow.
2: I'm unaware.
1: Don't use that on board water. 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